went deaf. And today we're going to talk about weird things that we believed as kids. It's so funny to think back on stuff that you were either told by your parents or that you just came up with on your own. It's almost like a dream. You're like, that doesn't make any sense. When you're in your dreams, you're like, why did I not realize it was a dream? But anyways, think about that. What's something weird you believed as a kid? And we'll talk about it.

0: gorgeous.
1: This is Bianca.
2: And Tom Holland accidentally confirmed that he is a married man, even though we already knew that. He did an interview, though, recently with Esquire, talking about the fake AI wedding photos that were going around for those two. But in the same breath as he was talking about that, he confirmed that the two are married, which, like I said, we knew, but they're so private when it comes to that. And I appreciate that kind of relationship. As I get older, I'm more private about my relationships. You just don't need to share and tell everybody everything. Because guess what? Then everybody has an opinion. You don't need that. And we got an updated list of the people performing at the BET Awards, which, like I said, I love that show. It's always really fun to tune in and watch because it's always something crazy that happens, right? We got Cardi B, Doechii, Queen Latifah, Common, Dawn Tolliver, French Montana, Rick Ross, Kehlani, Timbs, and T.I. all confirmed as of now to hit the stage, but more are in the talks. I wonder if Drake might make a surprise appearance because he just, you know, dropped 3 albums. But I don't know because of all the Kendrick stuff. I'm not sure if Kendrick's going to be there, but that would be an interesting dynamic, right? Who would you like to see hit the stage? Let me know and I'll keep you posted the more I hear about it here in my show.
3: El Departamento de Agricultura de Estados Unidos está intensificando su lucha contra el gusano barrenador. ¿Qué tal? 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

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That's just how I do the sauce and the spill.

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0: This is fun.
2: This is fun.
0: This is great, right?
2: Wait, but they can see that you're not cheating.
0: No, we're not cheating. No, we're not cheating.
2: We're not cheating.
0: You can see it.
2: You guys can see the wheel.
0: All right, so let's do one more.
2: All right, one more. Good luck.
0: We got to give
2: something away.
0: Give something away, bro. Now we're going to the casino, me and you. You ready?
2: Yeah, here we go.
0: Hello, good morning. Who's this?
3: Cassie.
0: All right, you ready to play, girl?
3: Of course.
0: Okay, right. I'm on my TikTok. If you're on TikTok, you can see I'm not cheating, okay?
3: No, I'm watching you.
0: All right, here we go.
2: I'm watching.
0: Here we go, girl. You let me know when you say. Just say go.
2: Give it a big spin.
3: Go.

0: 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I hate talking about the Knicks. 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I like winning. If you like losing, you could be okay with that, but I'm a sore loser. Jalen Brunson is chatting with All the Smoke about his guilty pleasure. Listen here.
1: It's crazy. Whenever I can't keep them in the house, Oreos.
2: Double stuffed?
1: Regular.
2: Oh, double stuffed are crap. You get your game right. Get your double stuffed.
1: Cannot keep them in the house. One time my wife brought them into the house and she tried to hide them from me. Oh, I was looking for something else and I saw them. I closed the drawer back. I was like, damn, man. I know where these are now. I couldn't sleep in the middle of the night. I'm like, I need a snack.
0: Jalen Brunson's guilty pleasure, Oreos. Used to be one of my favorites too, but I don't like him and now I don't like Oreos either. 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

0: hip-hop album from Fuerza Regida, or at least J.O.P. He chats about the possibility here.
1: When I'm done doing what I gotta do, I can't tell the fans what I wanna do, but when I'm done doing what I gotta do with in my genre and my music and my career, I wanna come out with a hip-hop album, all the way hip-hop, all the way, and put a little Baby on it, you know? Manifest it, right? Throw Drake, Future, all the films in there.
2: That's gonna be fire.
1: I don't know what year that's gonna be, but I gotta accomplish a lot of things first for that.
0: I mean, I feel like it's not really that far out into the future, right? Like, the reggaeton stuff is kind of rap. It's not like, it's like, I know they're two different genres, but it's not like he did like a jazz album or anything. He's rapping on the reggaeton track. Anyway, I still want it and I want it now. I'm Joey C, Joey C Radio on TikTok if you want to go hang out over there. Johnny Cajun, the noontime workout coming up next. Happy Friday, y'all. 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